do anything for a dollar. I could've went to school to be a doctor, but I dropped out and chose to be a baller. 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
0: 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Treat him like a baby. Chop a pat him, made him burp. Don't get your feelings in it.
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0: 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She got sent back. Don't get your feelings hurt thinking it's that. Don't get your feelings hurt. Don't get your feelings hurt. I like a bitch that can squirt. 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Treat him like a baby. Chop a pat him. Made him burp. 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
0: Like, you have feelings and shit like that.
1: Oh, yeah, I love to do that because I be in my feelings for real.
0: Damn.
1: So, this person.
0: It's personal. Don't get your feelings in it. You in your feelings right now.
1: Alright.
0: You gonna cut all that shit off for me?
1: I'll do it for you.
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1: Lost in emotion, mama's youngest. 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Some experience death and feel numbness. But not me, I felt it all and couldn't function. Seeing you that day, telling you my plans, but I was leaving you that day. It was in God's hands. Yeah, it was at Elon's, waiting to get with me. On my way to Texas, that's when Virginia hit me. And I realized in that instant, our last conversation, you was against it. Told you I was going to Turks for Thanksgiving. I heard what I wanted to hear, but didn't listen. You said you told Jean that Bup needed forgiveness. I see you went to Didi's and stuffed both her fridges. You even told Dad you wished y'all never split it. See, you were checking boxes. I

Your car was in the driveway, I knew you were home. By the third knock, a chill ran through my bones. The way you missed mama, I guess I should've known. Chivalry ain't dead, you ain't let her go alone. Found you in the kitchen, scriptures in the den. Half-written texts that you never got to send. Combing through your dresser drawer, where do I begin? Posting noted Bible quotes, were you preparing then? I can hear your voice now, I can feel your presence. Asking should I rap again, you gave me your blessing. The way you spelled it out, there's an L in every lesson. Boy, you owe it to the world, let your mess become your message. Shared you with my friends, the pops they never had. You lived for our fishing trips, damn I had a dad. 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

0: 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All chilling backstage with her tits out. 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And that's nothing but fact. And that's nothing but fact. Got young G sitting on the block and they don't do nothing but trap. Do nothing but trap. Couple athlete friends on the track and they don't do nothing but laps. Do nothing but laps. Got friends that could have been ballers and they pick road and it's getting me mad. I put in that work and I did it with gang.
1: Back then they didn't wanna fuck with a boy, but I waited patiently. Told everybody in my squad, man's fucked them. 2021, just wait on me.

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life to a sneaky link. 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

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You set the bar for the next generation. You Neo in the Matrix, these just Nemo in the ocean. Smart fish making kids feel emotion. Using you for promotion, true words have never been spoken. Wanna see written me on a t-shirt like I'm Hulk Hogan. I appreciate the fans rocking with me, this is really just a small token. Really with a visionary, only reason I ain't got a girl and I ain't getting married. Cause I'm really out here filling up the itinerary till I'm 6 feet in a cemetery. Bulletproof door so heavy, got me rolling around like a dignitary. Funny how it's only that are waiting on a boy's obituary. Cause if I die, it's these that become the sole beneficiary. And what the are they gonna do with it? Had a girls up at 29 on stage twerking with a dictionary. Guilt trips, not church trips when it's cold out here in February. Cause right now, shorty parachuting like she flying for the military. This girl face so pretty, I can only think of missionary.

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0: RMF Hip Hop. 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

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Ask Pluto Bank of 21, you know what I'm saying?

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0: RMF Hip Hop. 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
1: cash. 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
2: And that's gonna make me dance.
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0: turned into obsession. 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And those lab diamonds under inspection. 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
0: 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She likes seeing palm trees. Said she with the calm 3, but that's only if I want to. She easy like a 1, 2. I want you to run me, but that's only if I want to. She likes seeing palm trees. Said she with the concrete, but that's only if I want to. I forgot my watch, I'm taking risks.

0: dancing like I'm caught, just stack my money up like rich. 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I want one night with your bitch, I seem to see some fine shit. 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Is he like a 1-2?
1: I want you to
0: lie. 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
2: Od środy nowa, nowa oferta. 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

0: Słuchasz stacji RMF Hip Hop.
1: So what's up, man?
2: Coolin', man.
1: Chillin'. Yo, you know I had to call. You know why, right?
2: Why?
1: Because, yo, I never ever call and ask you to play something, right?
2: Yeah.
1: You know what I want to hear, right?
2: What you want to hear?
1: I want to hear that Wu-Tang joint.
2: Wu-Tang again?
1: Yeah, again and again.

Yeah, I love me a trapping old dark skin country old. Got it out the mud, 6-1-0, thug old. Top real sleek, big tip, big gun old. Pick a girl up when we hunch old, strong old. Hit her, making them play, stacking that pay. Buy me whatever I want old. Hit her, 3-pointers on the chain, fresh new J's. AMG, switch lanes old. Never been a bow or a lame old. Never switched up on the gang old. Street cred good, always old. Let me put this cook on your face old. Hit her, I ain't in your beats and you ain't in mine. Hit her. Yeah, we both outside. That's my type, but hit her.

he be in heels. We can go bottle for bottle in this joint. Strip club stunt, I'm a stunt hard. We can go dollar for dollar in this joint. He Mr. Giddy done. I'm his is one of one. Fall in love every time we link. He got me sprung.com. 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Yeah, we both outside. That's my type.

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I don't watch the news, I don't beef with a gang, but the set people I wanna see get blocked. 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

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They ain't learning a skill but they barber trimming. Trust no one, I seen pastor sinning. 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DSB, I'm with that rap, he traps. But he got the same car, I whoop. 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No drama, coulda karma spinning. 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Well gone. I ain't seen shorty in a minute. She asked how I am, I said calm. 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Posted up with my dog at yard. If you got a friend for my friend, then bring it. When I was broke, hard cold like December. 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

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The man them celebrate Eid, the trap still running on Christmas Day. 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
2: Lost in emotion, mama's youngest. 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Seeing you that day, telling you my plans, but I was leaving you that day. It was in God's hands. 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On my way to Texas, that's when Virginia hit me. And I realized in that instant, our last conversation, you was against it. Told you I was going to Turks for Thanksgiving. I heard what I wanted to hear, but didn't listen. You said you told Jean that Buck needed forgiveness. I see you went to Didi's and stuffed both her fridges. 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

driveway, I knew you were home. 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Found you in the kitchen, scriptures in the den. Half-written texts that you never got to send. 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Posting noted Bible quotes, were you preparing then? 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

0: respect, I'm stylish. 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
2: Them superpowers get neutralized. 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The famous actor we once knew is looking paranoid and now spiraling. 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Every antic is feeling distasteful. I calculate you, not as calculated. I can even predict your angle. Fabricating stories on the family front, cause you heard Mr. Morale. A pathetic master manipulator. I can smell the tails on you now. You're not a rap artist, you're a scam artist with the hopes of being accepted. Tommy Hilfiger stood out, but FUBU never had been your collection. I make music that electrify them. You make music that pacify them. I can double down on that line, but spare you this time. That's random acts of kindness. Know you're a master manipulator and habitual liar too. But don't tell no lie about me, and I won't tell truths about you.

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0: Now where's Tyler?
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friend. 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Ask Pluto Bank of 21, you know what I'm saying?

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1: 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She got sent back. Here. Cuff who? Don't get your feelings hurt thinking this that. Bitch. 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
0: Don't get your feelings hurt.
1: I like a bitch that can squirt.
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1: 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Treat him like a baby. Chop a pat him, made him burp. 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
0: Get your feelings in it.
1: Keep sucking till I'm finished.
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1: And what you want me to say?
0: How you in your feelings and shit like that?
1: Oh yeah, I love to do that because I be in my feelings for real.
0: Damn.
1: Well, it's personal.
0: It's personal. Don't get your feelings in it. You in your feelings right now.
1: Alright.
0: You gonna cut all that shit off for me?
1: I'll do it for you.
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10: I got a song filled with shit for the strong-willed. 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
2: 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My French thing said do a song with Bubba. 50 pointer, they look like Booger. 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Remember, I told Shorty we got a link that day and got stood up. You say they

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I see through them and I don't feel threatened. 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Them man, they're pussy, they roll like big G-Wagon, your girlfriend pass. Passy, playing some Frank Sinatra. Look at the stars, I'm

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It was a beautiful moment. You always keep the picnic blankets in the back.

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0: What the hell is wrong with that dressing room? 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

0: wrote all the raps to a con artist. Slip me some Lose Yourself video, I was in the back. Superman video, I was in the back. For the media, I got some suggestions. Marshall, ask us the questions like who with D12, how we get started.
1: But what about Eminem?
0: Are you retarded? 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

0: 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RMF Hip Hop.
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1: You want the shabba, forget about grinding. 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
2: Stack up the stack.

Słuchacie RMF Hip Hop.

come view the style of the uniproud unibomber who maneuvered through the drama with the suit of armor, moving calmer than the Buddha ducking funeral parlors. First the hooting, hollering, and then the shooting startup. 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

surreal. 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Exchange pounds for dollars and never converted cash. Welcome to the South where they serving the dirt and grass.

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RMF Hip Hop. 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

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No drama, could've calm a spinning. 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